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0: 260. Truck 415-1964, B-Boy clear. Red 2002 Chevrolet pickup. Looks like this vehicle is still entered as towed to Cantrell's.
1: Eighth Ave, Rock Island. 53 Eighth Ave, Rock Island.

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Cantrell's en route for the toll. Cantrell's, your phone number is 563-563.

0: 2269, traffic stop. 269, traffic stop, I-88, westbound at the 7, I-88, westbound at the 7. Black Hyundai Kona, Black Hyundai Kona. C-Charles Q-Queen, 88797. C-Charles Q-Queen, 889. Correction. C-Charles Q-Queen, 88797.
1: 269, C-Charles Q-Queen, 88797, clear. Grade 2025 Hyundai Utility.

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0: 260. Charles 218, so far.

22 units, reckless driving, I-80 eastbound, mile post 29. Reckless driving, I-80 eastbound, mile post 29, 1919. Semi-truck tractor, semi-trailer, semi-truck tractor, semi-trailer, Tennessee trailer, 720-786 T-Tom, Tennessee trailer, 720-786 T-Tom, 1028, Metro Trailer Leasing Incorporated, Metro Trailer Leasing Incorporated, Atlanta, on a white, 2018 Wabash trailer, McGill Case, State Police, 2 Pound Sterling.

Sterling 269, 1027. D. Clerk, D. David, E. Edward, C. Charles, L. Lincoln, E. Edward, R. Robert, C. Charles, K. King, Seth, S. Sam, E. Edward, T. Tom, H. Henry, middle initial, D. David, D. Clerk, Seth, D. David, male, 10-06-1999, 10-06-1999.

0: 269. 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Suspended 11-09-2025 for financial. One stop in effect. Additionally, the clerk has denied FOIA. Go ahead. T69, your status?
1: Sure, T69, secure.
0: T69, step 4. 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
1: Sterling, 1.30, go ahead.
0: But if you can be right to Illini State Park, Illini State Park, they advise that she is just west of there in a park. Correction. The vehicle has been located of a suicidal subject in the parking lot. They believe that she may be there. The female said that she was going to jump in front of a train. They're staging just underneath the bridge. There's an officer there that believes they know where she may be at.
1: 10-4 and right from Starbuck.

1 for 30 additional. Tanya, our Robert Mayo, date of birth is 12/01/1980. The 1027th in the CFS. There's unknown weapons.

0: Sterling, 126.
1: I will be en route down there as well, but I have extreme extended ETA. I'll just be en route down there in case they need anything else.
2: 126, 10-4.

0: 1 break 30, 1 break 26 information.
1: Go ahead.
0: I will advise that they located the female subject. We can disregard.
1: 10-4, was she in the line eye?
0: I believe so, but I didn't get confirmation exactly where they located her. They just advised us that we could disregard. Do you want me to check and advise?
1: I'll still be in route.
2: Fairly 1 Frank 26, not direct. Clear route.
0: 1 Frank 26, so far.

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1: Rock Island, Henry County, enter 9 PM, N1PD.
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0: Street, 17th Ave in Moline. 15th Street and 17th Ave in Moline. Red Chevy, Red Chevy. 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
1: 7239, can you reopen the last CFS for me?
2: Starting 248 information. Myself and Charles 51 will be clear from 239's incident and will both be 1042.

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We'll be following the box truck to the Super 8 in Ottawa for out of service.

0: 27 Easterling. Wendy, I have a traffic hazard pending, motorist assist, at I-39, correction, it'll be the I-80 eastbound off-ramp to I-39 northbound. I-80 eastbound off-ramp to I-39 northbound. There's a semi that has dumped part of his load and is blocking the off-ramp. Who would you like me to send that way?
1: In about 30 seconds from this.
0: Perfect. 10-4.

0: Sterling 270, 1028.
1: 270, go ahead.
0: 99122 SAM over to Tom. 999122 SAM over to Tom. And just for 43, the passenger side of his trailer came out. We've got debris in the roadway.
1: 10-4, trailer, 999122 SAM, T-Town, clear, white, 2025, East, semi-trailer.

0: 239. 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
1: Two 39 10 4. Can you re-advise that weight?
0: 214,923 pounds.
1: Two 39. 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

0: 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Hugo says 239 with traffic control. 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

0: 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Vehicle and she wanted to pick him up.
1: 10-4, you had to contact the mom because we just cut her loose.
0: Two 260, 10-4.

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1: 270, IDAT's been called out.

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1: 260, go ahead.
0: Charlie 260 truck, so. Be John Deere Road at I-74. John Deere Road, I-74. 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

260 truck 390-8942 B-Boy clear, expired 05-2026, black 2016 Ford pickup.

0: Certainly, if you'd like to want information. I'll have exit 79D closed off to be the 80 eastbound to 39 northbound.
1: Let's see what's up there.

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2: Seneca, right?

0: zoning 270 information.
1: 270, go ahead.
0: Northbound shut down to the 80 eastbound ramp, I-39 northbound to the 80 east ramp.
1: E-10-4.
2: There's only two traffic stops.
1: Two-twenty-two,
2: go ahead. It'll be Arby's parking lot off 16th Street and 46th Avenue. Moline, 16th Street, 46th Avenue. Moline on a silver Chevy, silver Chevy. See Charles S. Sam, 77224. 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
1: 269, go ahead.
0: At the 15, I-80 westbound at the 15. Black Chevy Impala, black Chevy Impala. B-Boy R. Robert 47263. 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

Battalion 2 is having information. IDOT has the northbound to shut down from the 80 exit to the 80 exit.

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0: 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F. Frankie Edward 86183. 86183.

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0: hit based on PLN from registration. Registered owner Stefan Adam Brown is wanted. Caution, armed and dangerous, full extradition. Male, 5'9", 145, brown black, tattoo left arm. Subject is wanted for failure to appear. Sex offender registration violation. Caution, battery weapons, robbery, failure to report. Additional information available, 1061. Stefan Alexander Brown is a registered sex offender. Do not search, detain, arrest based solely on this record. Male black, 5'9", 140, brown black. Caution, aggravated criminal sexual abuse. Additional information available, go ahead. Frankie Edward, 86183, is police suspended mandatory insurance violation, Gold 2006, Lincoln Sedan. Go ahead.
1: Be out of the car. 29th Street, 38th Avenue. 29th Street, 38th Avenue.

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0: Charlie 222, 1027. Smith, S-M-I-T-H, Mercedes, M-E-R-C-E-D-E-Z, Marie, M-A-R-I-E, Smith, Mercedes, Marie, female, 11-21-2001, 11-21-2001.
1: Mercedes Marie Smith, female, 11-21-2001, NORSAC match. Mercedes and Mary Smith, female, 11-21-2001, has active order protection on file, caution, violent tendencies. 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

This Bernine is Troop 2, DUI, I-88 West Balmopo State. DUI, I-88 West Balmopo State. 2239, black SUV, E. Edward A. Adam, 92684, E. Edward A. Adam, 92684, 1028. TSI Commercial 4 covering, 3611 North Stanley Road, Champaign, white, 2023, Ford Utility. Suspect driver, female white, blonde hair, suspect driver, female white, blonde hair. Make your own case, state police. Troop 2 Sterling, KSA 774.

0: Quick, life flight two, back at base, nothing for debrief.
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0: Good night.

This thing is Troop 2, DUI, U.S. Highway 150, northbound from Alpha. Is Troop 2, dispatch number 434, DUI, U.S. Highway 150, northbound from Alpha at 2257, Gray Kia Sorento. Sorento with Iowa plates. Gray Kia Sorento with Iowa plates. Suspect is a Ralph L. Lincoln Brown, Ralph L. Lincoln Brown. 32, Cedar Rapids, Iowa. Reported that subject is drunk and threatened to drive his vehicle into a tree. Make your own case, 30 Sheriff's Office, Henry County State Police, Troop 2 Sterling.

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1: Eight,
0: I-280 West Palm up with 10.8. Red for fusion. Red for fusion on right shoulder has a flat tire. No spare.
1: Two 22, 10-4. They advise that they have a towing route.
0: Negative. She wasn't sure what she was going to do.
1: 10-4, please code 1 for Moline.
0: 2:22, 10-4.

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0: 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One passenger.
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Springing is troop 2, stolen, with Al. Springing is troop 2, stolen, 626 11th Street, with Al, 2345. Stolen, 626 11th Street, with Al, 2325, Black Toyota Tacoma. Black Toyota Tacoma, D. David R. Robert, 12692. D. David R. Robert, 12692. Last seen, 11th Street, eastbound, with Al. Authority, Valcom State Police, troop 2, Sterling, 28774.

Confirming 239 for me. Confirming 239 information. I'll be in route to La Quinta in Peru. Signal 38 will be the notes.

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This for number 435, stolen, LaSalle. This bring units, trip 2, stolen, LaSalle. 626 11th Street, LaSalle. 2345, black 2002 Toyota Camry. Black 2002 Toyota Camry. D. David R. Robert, 12692. D. David R. Robert, 12692. Last seen 11th Street, eastbound, LaSalle. Authority, Valcom, 6 District 2, Sterling, KC 774.

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1: 26 11th Street, LaSalle, 2345, black 2000 Toyota Tacoma pickup, black 2000 Toyota Tacoma pickup, truck 435-2873 D-Boy, truck 435-2873 D-Boy, last seen 11th Street, eastbound LaSalle, authorities Alcom, safe place 22 Sterling, KSA 774.

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Isbring is two, Troop 2, cancel. Isbring number 434, DUI, US Highway 150, northbound from Alpha, 2257, gray Kia Sorento, with Iowa plates, gray Kia Sorento with Iowa plates. Subject was located in Alpha. Sorry, Sheriff's Office, Henry County State Police, Troop 1, 2 Sterling.

0: Australia 222, drive south.
1: 222, go ahead.
0: 222, drive south, 80 westbound, Maple 17, 80 westbound, Maple 17, white Honda, Iowa. Ida T. Thomas, Sam 648. Ida T. Thomas, Sam 648, Iowa.

0: jigging tail, he arrived at the Jeep on the, partially on the left shoulder, has 28 for it.
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0: E-74, maybe east of 74. It's a tow tractor, semi-trailer. 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
1: The Niner Uniform X-Ray Romeo, correct?

0: Yeah, QCP-10 is leaving Tremont and heading to East Peoria to help with a search this morning.
1: QCP-10, your message received.

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1: Tiscola Seg, this is Net Control. Go ahead.
0: Yeah, the team leader requests if you can send maps to Tiscola Seg. Many riders are stopping at the East Shelter or East Park, and then when they come by heading north, they miss us entirely. And also, I just need to confirm the route from Tiscola Seg. You're going to go due north, and how far north do you go? How many miles before you're going to head west?

0: we're checking on the maps right now for roughly how far. And you said that there's a lot not stopping there?
1: Right, or stopping at Beast Park, not seeing us. And then they continue west. And then right at the West Park, they just head north. So we're going to try to make some noise so that they know that we're at the West Park. But one of the questions the writers have is, where do I go from here?
0: It is 2 blocks north from West Park. Head west.
1: Do you have the road numbers? They're going to, I copy 2 blocks north of West Park and then west. Can you give me the road numbers that they take to go north and the road number to take west?
0: They will go north on Galena Street.
1: Okay, copy north on Galena and then west on what?
0: West on Brewster.
1: Copy. North on Galena, west on Brewster. Thank you.
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0: County, Charles. If you want to say something.
1: Charles, if you want, go ahead.
0: Charles, if you want to say something. Age West 74, Detroit Tractor and Semi Trailer. 1034812 Sam Tom. 1034812 Sam Tom, Gear 30. That's yes.
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0: Charles.
1: Charles, do you want to go ahead? Charles 51, go ahead.
0: W. William A. Adam R. Robert and Nora E. Edward R. Robert versus Tedrick. T. Tom E. Edward D. David R. Robert I. S. C. Charles K. King. Middle is D. Juan. D. David E. Edward W. William A. Adam and Nora. Warner Tedrick Dewan. Male 0107 82 South Carolina.
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0: Charles 51, Sterling 1061. 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Class A out of South Carolina. Do you want the criminal history read to you, or do you want me to send it to you?
1: Please go ahead and send it to me.

2-2 units still in Rock Island. 2-2 units still in Rock Island. Dark blue 2016 Chevrolet Cruze. 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Authority PD Rock Island State Police Troop 2 Sterling.

0: 3248. Can you get a hold of IDOT again? Traffic is going through inside of the cones again. I'm here. I'm sending them over to the other lane.
1: Two 48 10-4.

0: 248, information. I got a Morris assist on the other side of eastbound, same location. Looks like it's a red Ford Model T. And I will advise once I get there. I just gotta flip around. So if you want to close out my CFS, we'll be here, and for the Morris assist on another one, appreciate it.
1: Two 248, 10-4.

3248, MRI, 1028, looks like it's an antique vehicle, plate 36912, Edward over A. Adam, 36912, Edward over Adam.

0: 248 NT plate 36912 ELO over A Adam clear red 1941 Chevrolet pickup.
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0: over from Lake Thunderbird.
1: Lake Thunderbird, this is Net Control. 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
1: We actually just contacted him, and he's a couple miles out.
0: Okay, thank you.
1: You are welcome.

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1: Tiscola Fag, this is Net Control, go ahead.
0: Your 482 repaired his bike at Tiscola. He believes it's a good repair, and he's going to continue on to Wyonette. Just, we're just advising if you can pass on to the SAG driver, there may be a straggler on the side of the road on the way to Wyonette. But he's pretty confident it's repaired, and I discussed with him the possibility of just going back to Princeton, but he insists on going to Wyonette.
1: So thank you for that information, and we'll hold on to that just in case.

3248 traffic stop. Eighty westbound to 81. It's a silver Honda Odyssey. 721-2276. 721-2276.

0: Sterling Charles 51 on sales phone.
1: Charles 51, go ahead.
0: Sorry, exit 73. Maybe it was exit 73. Truck tracker, semi trailer, main trailer, 524-2221. 524-2221. 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
1: Charles 51, main trailer, 524-2221, clear 2026, WANC.

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0: 3248, stop, stop.
1: 248, go ahead.
0: 48 traffic stop. 80 westbound on the route to Illinois 178. 80 westbound on the route to Illinois 178. It's a Silver Toyota Camry. Silver Toyota Camry. See Charles Z Zebra 50706. Charles Zebra 50706.

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1: 1 Frank 46, 10-4.

Troop 2, yes, me, Troop 2, DUI, US 34, eastbound from East 9th Road, LaSalle County, at 0950. Turn number 436, DUI, US 34, eastbound from East 9th Road, 0950, LaSalle County, the white Chevrolet pickup truck with a cab on the back, white Chevrolet pickup truck with a cab on the back. It's all over the roadway, almost went into oncoming traffic, almost hit a motorcycle. Thanks, your own case, Florida State Police, Troop 2, Florida.

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1: Or whoever it is to dispatch, get an updated location. I am in Earlville, about to meet to Route 34. It should be right here where I'm at.
0: One Frank 36, that was us. We put it out. That's all the information we have.
1: Dead 4. I am in Earlville out Route 34. I'll be looking for it.
0: One Frank 26 to 4. One 25 Sterling. One 25, can I put Cantrell's through to your phone? They have some questions about a vehicle they towed and releasing it to a valid driver.

0: Sterling, by any chance, do you have the callback number for the RP? I'll try to call him and see where he might be.
1: Temple, it is in the CFS. It can be sent to you if you'd like.
0: Oh, I see it now. Thank you.

0: Charlie, one Frank 26.
1: 26, go ahead.
0: I talked to the RP. She said he kept going on east on 34, past Earlville. Speed fluctuating from 70 to 40.
1: One Frank 26, 10-4.

0: 2248, traffic stop.
1: 248, go ahead.
0: 248, traffic stop. Illinois 178 and US Route 6. Illinois 178 and US Route 6. We'll be in the Shell parking lot. It's a black Chevy Malibu, black Chevy Malibu. Double D David, 95213. Double D David, 95213.

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0: 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Base, stop it here a second.

0: 126, traffic stop.
1: 126, go ahead.
0: White Chevy pickup truck from the Isburn. I'm on State Route 34 at Gleddy Road on the west edge of Sandwich. Hold on, he's getting out.

0: I'm on the west edge of Sandwich State Route 34 at Glen Road. On my white Chevy truck, 3972422, B-Boy.
1: 10-4.

0: Charles, Lima Zero Star. Also, do 10 stop be East 74 to East 74, truck tractor semi trailer, California portion 4W William and Nora 3531. 4WN 3531, California portion 330 MCS.
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0: 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Silver 2014 Kia Sorento, Silver 2014 Kia Sorento, 2027 C. Charles DuBois 47773, 2027 C. Charles DuBois 47773, 30 P. East Moline, State Police Trooper Sterling.

0: Sad driver picking up that rider from command safety.
1: Tesla, go ahead.
2: IED eastbound, mile post 67. IED eastbound, mile post 67. They're both on the right side of the roadway in the construction zone.
1: Tesla, I'll be around from Utica.
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0: Oh, I'm sorry, 26, 10, 27.
1: One Frank 26, go ahead.
0: D. David, I. Ida, C. Charles, K. King, M. Mary, A. Adam, and Nora. D. David, I. Ida, C. Charles, K. King, M. Mary, A. Adam, and Nora. First is William. Common spelling, William. Common spelling, middle E. Edward. Be advised, he's a junior. 011758. 011758.
1: Valid. Corrected DL. Corrected lenses.
0: 10-4. I'm going to be out talking to him. Field sobriety.
1: 1-Frank-26-10-4.
0: You can secure my 30.
1: 1-Frank-26-10-4.

0: Frank, do you have a copy? Picking up the driver south of Tiscawa just now.
1: From Frank.
0: Him up. For the wife of that cyclist, you're going to take him directly to this ER here at OSF.
2: Okay, he's not too happy with that, but I will.
0: That is per his wife. She's going to meet him there at the ER.
2: Sounds good, thank you.
0: And you will bring his bike back here to Zering Park. I'm going to take it back to their residence. Just let us know when you arrive at the ER. Yes, sir.

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Did you say Kentville Road? You're told at Kentville and 1725 East. I have one rider with me, but we're going to turn around and go get the other one. All right, thank you.

0: Do you know how far south of Kettville Road the rider was?
1: This is Night Control. Can you repeat that?
0: Looking for the rider on 1725 and Kentville Road. Do you know how far south he is? Because we're not seeing anyone.
1: Just so you know, you're breaking up. We did not have a description of the rider. It's just that it's two females, no VIN numbers.
0: I'm on 1725. Kentville Road, and we haven't seen anyone.
1: Understood. 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
0: I'll drive a little further south, and then I'm going to bring my rider back into town to take him to the ER.

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1: Ten four, is that on the trailer?
0: Truck tractor.

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0: B Victor, A Adam, A Lincoln, C Charles, I Ida, K King, first of Nicholas, N I C H O L A S, middle P Paul, Kovalchik, Nicholas P Paul, he's a male, 06-14-1993, 06-14-1993.
2: I'm heading out there to get a bike from one of Frank's riders.
3: And Detective, what was the message?
4: Who is the first driver that said that they're going to be going out to Lake Thunderbird?
2: TJ Scruggs, but I'm south of Tisqua right now, and I probably will not be there for another 30 minutes.
3: Oh, and I'm sort of confused. I'm heading to the Tisqua SAG.
5: Driver Frank in Wynette, picking up driver bike.
2: Hey, we're all picking up riders right now. I'm south of Tisqua, Frank's in Wynette. We're going to drop off those riders, and then one of us is going to head to Lake Thunderbird. I'll plan on doing that unless someone beats me back.
3: All right. I'm just about a mile outside of Tisqua right now. How many am I picking up?
4: Where are you headed?
3: I'm a mile out of Tisqua. I'm heading to the Tisqua SAG. I was told I need to pick somebody up.
2: Mike, I believe you're picking up one or two females there.
4: Well, possibly two.
6: We have number 260.
5: Okay, bike rider 355 picked up in Wynette, taken back to Princeton.

248, 1028 on unit number 2. 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It is a Nebraska permanent trailer plate, 310-827, Nebraska permanent trailer plate, 310-827.

0: 248, Nebraska, unfortunate trailer, 310827, it's clear, 2021, BS2RA, trailer.
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0: May Road, got the quick trip, 251, quick trip through. 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

0: 1 Frank 26, Sterling. 1 Frank 26, LaSalle County has one north of Ottawa.
1: I'm sorry, I didn't realize we are in DeKalb County, but that one will work. He's not far from me.

0: Sterling, I didn't copy. 2's traffic. I was on the phone, sorry.
1: One right 26, 1 King 2 will be en route.
2: Thank you.

District 2 units, cancellation, cancel list for number 436, DUI, US 34, eastbound from East Snipe Road, LaSalle County, 0950, white Chevrolet pickup truck with cab. Driver is in custody, authority, 1 Frank 26, State Police, Troop 2, Sterling.

0: Sterling, 1-Frank-46. 1-Frank-26, go ahead.
1: Not sure, since this started in LaSalle County, if this would be a LaSalle County tow, or since I stopped him in DeKalb County, if it would be a District Chicago tow. But if it's yours, can you get me the next available?

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1: 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There is Gibson's and Leland that we could use.
0: That would be a Troop 3 kill.

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1: Copy all, thank you.

0: 126 information. They're inviting their closest toes out of DeKalb, unless you want me to call another one specifically. I don't have any on the list down here.
1: How do we run on our shoulder?
2: DeKalb's fine.

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1: Roger, Lifeline 3 lifting. I page coordinate.
0: Have you received the coordinates?
1: All right, 26, if you can advise, hold on the vehicle.
2: 12, I believe it's his first.

0: climate check from Net Control.
1: Wynet Sag, go ahead.
0: Wynet Sag, do you currently have any riders there just trying to get some numbers?
1: Affirmative, we have 5, 6, 7, 8, about 8 riders right now, over.
0: I understand, about 8 riders at the Wynet Sag, thank you.
2: Do you mind getting Dr. Please off the phone for blood orders? Copy that. I will go.

0: 5-3, go ahead. Doctor, please, on the phone.
1: Hey, Dr. Place, this is 1-3. 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Just getting orders to give blood per protocol if the patient does require it.
0: Hey, copy on that. 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
1: You were cut off, but go ahead again.
0: That's police authorizes it. Go ahead.
1: Thank you. 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
0: 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If needed, we'll plan on going to the upper, if needed.
3: Copy that.

0: like we haven't got any joy yet, Mr. Morales. We're about 6 minutes out from landing in the LZ.
1: Copy that. 6 minutes out. Lucas called. You will be landing on the road north of Life Flight 4. North of where you will land, there are some wires, but there's plenty of room between the wires and Life Flight 4 for you.

0: Sterling 1326. 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Mileage 120930. 120930.
1: Charlie Charles 51, I see the CFS, I see the guy, I've been around and asked him why.
0: Charles 51, time 4.

going Charles 51, arrive, 80 West, at 73. 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

0: Charlie Charles 5127, check out of California, Louisiana, please.
1: Charles 51, go ahead.
0: And Ocean, Charles, Mary, Adam, Nora, David, first is Kirk, King, Ida, Robert King, middle E, Edward, Achman, Kirk, E. Edward, male, 1-8 of 83, 0108 of 83, Louisiana and California.
1: Charles 51, California.

0: Lake Charles 51. 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You know, have options. Probably more or less to be Thomas.
1: Charles 51, 10-4.

0: Sorry, 1-King-2, I'm 23. 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
1: 1-King-2, 10-4. 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
2: 10-4. His middle name is Edward, if it makes a difference, but I don't think it will. So the E is for Edward. California, that he says it should be out of Arcadia.
3: Now, Arcadia.
2: Arcadia.

0: tell us what you have so far. Show just the ID only through California.
1: We'll leave it at that. That's going to be him and taking him to McDonald's or Princeton.

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1: TJ, are you heading to Tisquah?
2: Tisquah.
1: Roger, thank you.
3: Rider 435 back to Zering Park, safe. She will reclaim her bike on her own from Wynette.
0: Net Control, thank you very much.

0: 那就是年糕还是？
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0: Understood.

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0: AE 74, it's a truck tractor semi trailer. California portion. 4 William 6935. 4WW 6935, California portion, secure 30, FCS.
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2: 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NTA.
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439, 1046. Two mile post 25 and 26. I-74 eastbound, 2 mile post 25 and 26. Black truck broken down. There's a male and a child standing outside the vehicle.

0: This is TJ dropping off Rider 254 at Searing right now.
1: Hey, thank you very much. Mike Judge from Command.
2: Go ahead, Command.
1: Hey, Mike, we were just checking to see where you were. 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
2: I'm over by Wyanette. 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
0: 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Oak Street and East Church Street. I don't know what they got. Secure 15.
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1: T-12 gun.
0: Two semis with a flatbed trailer. Two semis with a flatbed trailer. 80 westbound, milepost 9. 80 westbound, milepost 9. New Mexico, portion plate 21, Union White Young, 9 WA. New Mexico, 21, Union Young, 9 WA.

439, 1050. Property damage. We IED westbound muffles 11.5. IED westbound muffles 11.5. White Subaru Legacy versus a deer, no injuries.

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Airlink 212 information. Clear the motors to assist. I'll check back on them here in a minute. They're switching equipment from one trailer to another. 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

0: for like 2,800. 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

0: Drone, one Frank 57. 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I'm going to be en route to 1007 East Bronson Street in Streeter. 1007 East Bronson Street in Streeter. 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

0: 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The driver's retrieving property.
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Sir, 1957 information. Sir, 1957. I'm gonna be out dispatching a deer.

Sterling 250 traffic south. On 72, 80 westbound, 72, on a Grand Nissan, Florida, J. John, Adam, Ida, 826. Florida, John, Adam, Ida, 826.

0: Keep it DC Johnny on my ID. Keep the Explorer clear record.
1: Four. Correction, it's going to be J. John Adam Ida, B-Boy 826, John Adam Ida, Boy 26.
0: T-60, 10-4.

0: Okay, sir. Do you see any part of that plate? No, that's okay. That's okay. Hold on 1 second. Bear with me. Hold on 1 second, okay? What mouthful speed are you at right now? I'll get the X mouthful.
1: Hey, Eddie. /341 Sterling.
2: Sterling, 1341.
1: 1341, are you available to flip around? I have a caller on the phone, 80 westbound at the 56. 80 westbound at the 56, advising the blue semi-truck tractor directly behind him has struck his vehicle twice. He has his hazards on, and he keeps trying to pull over, and he struck him again.
2: 10-4 en route.
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0: 1341, passing milepost 48 now. Caller is in a gray Nissan Sentra with Nevada plates with their flashers on.
1: Ten four, trying to close the distance. I'm at milepost 56.

0: Lovering 41. Caller advises they're just entering the construction zone now, passing exit 45. Passing exit 45. Traffic's almost coming to a complete stop in the construction zone.
1: 10-4.

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3: 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Roger, Life 4.

0: 1.41 and 239 vehicle is passing Mumples 38 now, Mumples 38.
1: Edward.

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I believe his phone died. 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It goes straight to voicemail. But he's in the gray Nissan Sentra with Nevada plates, with his flashers on, directly in front of a blue truck tractor.

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0: gun. Sterling 1 Frank 23 initiate instant. Myself in 1 Frank 8. We on a boat patrol, Mississippi River, full 15 launching from Empire Park. 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Secure 4 hours.
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2: Two 70, 1 Frank 41.

0: 141. The vehicle just passed the Atkinson exit, mile post 27. 80 westbound, mile post 27.
1: Ten

0: from Sterling, Green 41, mile post 29.
1: One Frank 41 passing milepost 26, just past milepost 26. I do have the caller back on the line.
0: 10-4.

0: join 27. Just confirm the truck tractor is still behind the VX2.
1: 27, Eton 4, truck tractor is directly behind my caller. Blue truck tractor behind a gray Nissan Sentra with Nevada plates.
0: 10-4, any descriptor on the trailer?
1: Negative. He's unable to tell me anything about the trailer. All I know is the blue truck tractor does not have a front license plate.
0: 10-4.
1: Trailer, but not exactly sure.

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1: Go ahead.
0: 1341, caller's advising there's an officer that just passed him, and he has his lights on behind the semi now.
1: And which one of the blue truck tractors is the one?
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0: C-U-R-R-A-N, Colin, C-O-L-I-N, B-Boy, current, Colin, B-Boy, male, 07-19-1991, 07-19-1991.

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0: Charlie, 1-Frank-57, what do you got?
1: 1-Frank-57 from LaSalle County. They received a 911 open line at Matheson State Park. Male subject was talking. Tried calling the phone number back. Go straight to voicemail. And cannot leave a voicemail. It is full. It does not plot on Rapid SOS.
0: 10-4, I'm being route from Seneca. I'll try to call the number if it's in the notes.
1: 10-4, it is in the notes.

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2: Joined 270 myself and 239 is in traffic.

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0: 39 Nevada, 848 Nora, 53 clear. 2018 Nissan.

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0: 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Scarf, Harry C. Charles, junior, male, 7/18/71. 7/18/71.
1: One Frank 23, Teflon. 1 Frank 23, Scarf valid. Corrected.

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1: 5x4, can I get a weather check from St. Mary's Galesburg to St. Francis, Peoria? No other flight program declined due to weather.
0: Copy that, stand by.

0: Like a weather check would be good. We could do it.
1: Good copy. I think they're working on acceptance now, so I will let you guys know.
0: Copy. My current plan was to drop the crew and go for fuel, but I will not have the fuel to do Galesburg back to Peoria.
1: Good copy. 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
0: Copy. Thanks, Bobby.

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1: Copy that, checking weather.

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0: 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Be 1042.
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1: 260 gun.
0: Eastbound at the 80. Eastbound at 80. White truck tractor, car hauler. White truck tractor, car hauler. Be Pennsylvania trailer plate. P-Paul T-Tom 180, P-Paul 6. Pennsylvania, P-Paul T-Tom 180, P-Paul 6. Trailer plate.
1: 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Pennsylvania, P-Paul T-Tom 180, P-Paul 6. 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

0: 260 information. 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There's a gravel parking lot across from Casey's with a semi. Is there any way you can see if LaSalle has a dog on?
1: 260, 10-4.

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0: David and Nora H. Henry, Adam, 23. Colorado, David, Nora, Henry, Adam, 23.
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0: through Suffragate. 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
1: One Frank 30, go
0: ahead. Sterling 1 Frank 8, 227 out of Iowa. 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Middle Adam, Harris, Christopher, A-Adam, male, 11-3 of 84, 110384.
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0: on Mapa 33, I-80 eastbound on Mapa 33. White Subaru Outback, Utah, T-Tom 26, O Ocean, SAMU Union. 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